I hope everyone in Linkin Park, they're taking a well-deserved break right now. I'm Mike Jones on 104.5, because ever since they said they were coming back in the fall of 2024, they've been out touring nonstop, but they had their final show of this tour just the other day, though the break probably won't be too long for Linkin Park, because they also have their movie coming on Shatter, and that's going to be the next big thing. We should be finding out more about that real soon. Alt 104.5.

Lenny Kravitz is on Alt 104.5, and he's a part of the new James Bond game, 007 First Light. I really like that. Finish the main game. They had these side training missions with challenges. Those have been a lot of fun to go through. I just finished High on Life. I like that a lot. And this weekend, I'm going to start Lego Batman. Really excited about that. It's going to be the summer of gaming. And if you have any recommendations for me, hit me up. I'd love to know what you're playing, what you've liked, at Mike Jones Radio. Dracula, Tame Impala, Alt 104.5.

there's a group and a club for everyone with every interest. 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

0: Yellow Card and Better Days at Alt 104.5. Thanks for hanging out tonight. I'm Mike Jones. There is a group for everyone. Whatever you're into, you can find other people that like it too. And I saw in New York City, they now have rest clubs where people get together in parks and lie down. There's guided breathing and relaxation, meditation, and it helps people to sleep. And they take naps together out in the park, which on one hand, okay, maybe you're into that. On the other hand, where's my wallet? Where's everyone's wallet? This just sounds like a big scam to me.
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We got Death Cab for Cutie now with Riptides at Alt 104.5, and I know Alex Mack will have them later on in Emerging Alt, our new music show, along with Almost Monday and The Strokes, Miles Smith, Phoebe Bridgers, and a ton more. 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

0: I thought yesterday for Blink 182 Day, we might have some news from the guys. Got a lot of new t-shirts announced, but no news about music or anything. However, though, we do have something else coming. Tom DeLonge has his animated series that's debuting later this month, Breaking Bear, about the family of bears. They're gangsters. They live in the woods. They're dealing with other animals and humans. It's supposed to be dirty and really funny, and that'll be out later this month on Tubi. So we have that coming. And we have the Beastie Boys at Alt 104.5.
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Yellow Card and Bedroom Posters. Good Charlotte's with them on this new song, too.

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A lot of people are getting ready to go to college in the fall, and they're thinking about, what am I going to do? What's my major going to be? What about witchcraft? 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We're going to talk about it coming up in a few on Alt 104.5. Evanescence.

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Don't miss out on this tomorrow night. It's Mike Jones on 104.5. The show Everything on the Menu with Braun Strowman is coming to Philly tomorrow night with the episode where he's going to eat burgers with Landon Dickerson and then cheesesteaks with Ben Franklin. I actually interviewed Braun Strowman. We had a fun conversation about this season coming to Philly and all over the country. And you can hear about Everything on the Menu. You can catch that interview on my socials at Mike Jones Radio. And tomorrow night, right after SmackDown, Everything on the Menu with Braun Strowman, the Philly episode will be up.

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Is it a yes? 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

Now that is impressive. I just saw a new world record was set for the largest hula hoop spun by a man. It was almost 18 feet in diameter. And this guy from Japan, Yuya Yamamoto, was hooping it up with it. Those hips don't lie, sir. You got to see this. It's incredible how big it is. He's twirling it. It's on Instagram at Guinness World Records. 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
2: 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Yeah, my name's Alex Mack with iHeartRadio. This is an entire hour of all new music coast to coast tonight. And look, as we're getting into, you know, 4th of July weekend, I'm excited to be playing you a lot of songs. Maybe you're going to add them to your, like, cookout playlist, like Young the Giants on the show tonight with The Strokes, new Miles Smith, Somber, Sam Fender with Olivia Dean, Yellow Card and Good Charlotte, got Evanescence and No Economy, I mean, stacked lineup, and starting with new stuff from Almost Monday right now. Great vibe. This song's so good. It's called No More Regrets.

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It's Alt 104.5. What's up? This is Alex Mack on Emerging Alt. We're coast to coast tonight, playing you all the best new music, which honestly is like such a joy. And cool to see like our iHeartRadio On the Verge artist right now on the show, a band called Mother. This is My Love. So

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0: Honestly, just like such a perfect combination of voices on that one. Sam Fender and Olivia Dean. That was Rain Me In here on Emerging Alt. I'm Alex Mack with iHeartRadio. Let me know what you thought. If you want to, you know, shoot me a quick DM. It doesn't have to be that song, by the way. Any of the stuff I've got for you tonight. You know, I played Your Mother, Somber, Temper City, Miles Smith, new stuff from The Strokes and Young the Giant. Anything, you know, stuck out to you, let me know. You can DM me at Alex Mack Live or send me a talkback on our free iHeartRadio app. Just open the app, tap the little microphone button.
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0: 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That was our song, My Love.
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This morning, the Woody Show will make your life look a whole lot better with redneck news. 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
2: 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So

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3: And today is Friday. Into a long holiday weekend. It is Friday. It is July the 3rd, 2026. We are the Woody Show.
5: Yeah.
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3: Seabass is here. 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
8: Hello.
3: Jeff G is here.
9: Yep.
3: We got Morgan, our associate producer. Vaughn is a video producer. Mm-hmm. And then we got Bort and Menchie, the Woody Show production department. Dumbass Tyler is here. Thank you for being here and giving us some of your valuable time today. Many ways to be a part of the Woody Show. You can call in 877-44-WOODY, which at

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4: All right, so looking for your dad jokes. Round of dad jokes, 877-44-WOODY. That's 877-44-WOODY. Keep it light, keep it fun. 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
5: Yes.
6: That's important.
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6: To suffer through something.
7: That's the way the humor was, especially you look at old joke books. It was these, like, four paragraph setups for, like, dogs have fur.
6: Yeah. Three word payoff.
7: Right. Okay.
4: Yeah. All right. 877-44-WOODY Friday dad jokes.
7: Yeah.
4: And we'll go right to the phones with Christian. Hey, Christian, how are you?
8: What's up, Woody Show? Love you, baby.
4: Oh, love you, babe.
5: Babe.
4: All right, what's your dad joke?
8: All right, so why couldn't the toilet paper cross the road?
6: Why?
4: Why couldn't the toilet paper cross the road? Why?
8: Because it was stuck in a crack.
4: Oh, get it.
6: Yeah.
4: So we're talking about butts. Thank you, Christian. Dad joke on the text.

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2: And then it was a big letdown.
3: Yes.
4: Oh, what happened?
3: I know. I was so excited because I walked into the women's bathroom and on the counter was a little jar of tampons. And I was like, shut up. We have tampons now. And then I got closer and there was a sign on it that said courtesy of Seabass.
4: Wow. Are you serious?
2: He put it in
3: Hold
2: the ladies'
3: room. I know. Yeah, I have it. Let me.
2: I was waiting for you to do this because Seabass.
5: I told Woody, yeah.
2: Yeah, Seabass.
4: Oh my god.
6: Wait, y'all know they do this in the other bathroom, right?
5: I'll tell you that in a second. Yeah.
3: I'll
5: reveal that in a second.
2: So Seabass, for years, there's a copy machine out in the hallway by the studio, and he will bring up new like reams of paper, but he has to write on the outside of it, courtesy of Seabass.
3: Mm-hmm. Yes.
2: Because and he's been leaving that. Yeah, courtesy of Seabass.
7: Right.
2: Courtesy of Seabass.
5: So you know.
2: Yeah. So he's like, well, I have a new courtesy of Seabass offering.
3: So

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3: Woody, Greg, Menace, Gina Grant, yeah. We got Seabass, we got Sammy.
4: Hello.
3: Morgan's here. 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
8: And happy, happy Friday. Happy, happy Friday. Jackson checking in. Philadelphia's alternative. It's Alt 104.5. That's going to be another hot one. It's going to be another hot one today, man. High is going to top out over 100 degrees again. So extreme heat warning in effect. Try to stay cool. Try to just stay indoors. Stay hydrated. Do all the things they tell you to do when it's, you know, hot outside. We are in our final day of the 250K USA giveaway and your shot at $2,500. There's still a handful of chances to win today. Your next one coming up just the right side of 11 o'clock this morning. So stay put and we'll get to that in just a bit. 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And let's get underway. Sublime.

21 Pilots, Alt 104.5 Jackson here. The parade today has been canceled due to extreme heat. Wawa Salute to Independence Parade canceled due to the high temperatures. Was supposed to start today at noon after a delay was already announced yesterday, but it's off. The concerts and stuff this evening, the museum stuff, that's all still on, but the outdoor parade, not going to happen. It's Lady Kravitz, it's American Woman.

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It's Alt 104.5 Jackson here. This weekend, we're celebrating America's 250 by shuffling through the top 250 alternative songs of all time. We'll cover the grunge movement, pop punk, indie. We're going to play all the songs that shaped alternative rock in America. It starts today at 5 o'clock. Got a song you want to hear? Stream us on the free iHeartRadio app and then just leave a message when you tap the microphone. Those pop up right in the studio here. All right, here's Pierce the Veil. It's So Far So Fake. Alt 104.5. So

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2: 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Mumford & Sons, Rushmere. Light me up, I'm wasted in the dark. Jack White, Archbishop Harold Holmes.
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1: 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Jackson here. As we head into the July 4th weekend here, we're in our final day of the 250K USA giveaway. And another shot to win $2,500 coming up just after 11 o'clock this morning. Also have the best music discovery ever for this week, that brand new song from Somber. 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Stick around. Here's Hoes here. 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

0: 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The song is called My Body Isn't Ready. 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

It's a feel-good song titled Feel Good Inc. As the Gorillas, it's Alt-104.5. So after a 2-0 win over Bosnia and Herzegovina, U.S. advanced to the knockout stage, and they drew Belgium. And the winner of this game will move on to the quarterfinals. Monday night, July 6th, 8 o'clock, playing in Seattle. It's on Fox. His fastball on the way.

Philly's Alternative, Alt 104.5 Jackson here. Tomorrow, July 4th, or as my dogs call it, the apocalypse, because they're convinced the country's being invaded. Meanwhile, it's Chad down the street with a Costco-sized box of fireworks. What's so funny is typically they're fearless, right? Mailman, bite him. UPS guy, chase him. Squirrel, God forbid, bring it on. But one bottle rocket goes off and they're trying to, like, crawl underneath me like I'm some sort of emotional bomb shelter. I do feel bad for dogs on the 4th. Mine are actually really not that bad. They get a little jittery, but nothing compared to some of the other ones I've seen. They're actually pretty good. All right, here's the Foo Fighters and Everlong, Postmodern Radio 104.5 coming up at noon. Stick around.

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8: The dangerous heat continues today with a high of 103, but feeling like 112. We've got a chance for an isolated storm late today or this evening that could be strong to severe. 83 degrees for the overnight low. It stays warm and muggy all night long. And then tomorrow, 100 degrees with a better chance for a gusty thunderstorm. I'm meteorologist Karen Rogers with your 6ABC forecast.
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Little back and forth, little tit for tat. That was Amy Lee's song directed at Sean Morgan from Seether. They used to date. Did not end well. Call Me When You're Sober was a song she wrote. And then he wrote, I forget which one it was, but he wrote something in response to that. It was like a rap battle between rock artist Tame Impala, his Dracula. 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
6: 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This is how you win. Throw it back for the lunch hour. Hit you with the 80s, the 90s, the aughts, all the classic alternative cuts. Today, we've got some stuff from Hole. We're going to play some White Town. Got some Paramore. And I love this one. Let's get underway. Stereo.

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Happy birthday to Tom Cruise today, Mission Impossible superstar, and, well, countless other things as well. But if you had to guess, how old is Tom Cruise? 64. He looks pretty good for 64. I don't want to go down the conspiracy theory rabbit hole, but we'll just say he looks pretty good for 64, right? Here's Fuel, Hemorrhage.

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You're going to use that talkback microphone. 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

Second Chance from Shinedown. It's all 104.5 Jackson here. I'm going to have Shinedown tickets to give away every day next week. They're playing Xfinity Mobile Arena on the 23rd of this month. And a big thanks to Live Nation. I'll have those every day next week. 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

There's Joe, End of Beginning. It's Alt 104.5 Jackson here. If you're a fan of that show Silo on Apple TV, third season gets underway tonight, the third season premiere of Silo. And I think last night, this show was twisted. I don't know if you saw Ready or Not on Hulu. I had no idea they were going to do a Ready or Not 2, but apparently that hit last night. I will definitely check that out. And it was out there, dude. It's Soundgarden and Black Hole Sun.

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Stop by for a beer. 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
1: The round of 32 is just about wrapped up. Cristiano Ronaldo and Portugal advanced last night and now look ahead to a matchup with Spain.
2: 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We have to be prepared.
1: Portugal getting by Croatia 2-1 to move on. 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

104.5 Philadelphia's alternative Sally. The Phils split with the Pirates and they're on the road to take on the Royals this weekend. And then we head into the final week of the first half of the season. They've been on a heater as of late. 104.5 Alanis. Bye.

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In talking about it, they kind of insinuated this was a one and done. 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

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One of them is already underway. That's Australia versus Egypt happening in the Dallas area. Argentina Cape Verde is coming up in South Florida. Colombia Ghana is tonight. That's at Arrowhead. And then the round of 16 starts tomorrow. 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

Boys of Summer is right. Man, it's only been summer officially for a couple of weeks, and we're already triple digits for today. Triple digit forecast high for tomorrow, and then maybe some thunderstorms to cool us off a little bit for Sunday. Monday will start more normal into the 80s. Have a phenomenal 4th of July, though. Stay hydrated. All 104.5, it's Pierce the Veil.

Sublime's original frontman, Bradley Nowell, passed away back in the mid-90s, so they only got to put out three albums. Well, back a few weeks ago, they finally put out a new album, their first in 30 years, with Bradley Nowell's son as the frontman, and, well, it's just the title track. And it's like a double album. Now, some of the songs are very, very short, but there's 22 tracks. This is the title track. Club 104.5.

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So earlier this week, when free agency started for the NBA, LeBron James announced that he is playing this upcoming season, but not for the Lakers. So everybody wants to know where he's coming. Well, ESPN is reporting that he might be coming to the 76ers. What? Yeah, we'll talk about that next on 104.5. It's Blink.

All right, so I was already excited to hear that Jaylen Brown is coming to the 76ers. Huge, huge news in free agency. But now ESPN is reporting that Philly wants to throw their name in the hat to get LeBron. Apparently they're going to try to pitch him. That's what ESPN is reporting as of today. So how crazy would that be? Jaylen Brown and LeBron? Oh. Now, obviously, we have to beat the Warriors, the Cavs, the Heat. We're also vying for LeBron, but man, that would be amazing. Tame Impala, 104.5, Philadelphia's alternative.

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It's new music from Edge Hill, all 104.5 Philadelphia's alternative Team USA won their first knockout round World Cup match since 2002. And with that, on Wednesday night, it was the most watched soccer telecast in English language history. More than 24.4 million viewers, according to Fox Sports. It's amazing. And they play on Monday against Belgium in the round of 16. All 104.

Hot and steamy. Two words for you. Heat dome. Triple digit forecast attempts, which means the feels like temps way warmer. 101 again for tomorrow. Triple digits for 4th of July. 92 for Sunday. And then look at that. Monday's high is only 80. We're not going to know what to do with ourselves. 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

Now, in the years that REM, since REM split up, and it's been a while, Michael Stipe has put out some new stuff, but never a full solo album, though he claims he is working on one. It's taking a very long time. 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

just a reminder that you do have one more opportunity to grab some cash for America's 250th birthday. We're down to our final $2,500. Last chance of the whole contest. 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

0: This is a band called Mother, and you can tell by their accents that they are from the UK. 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

Island in the sun. Turns out you don't have to go to an island to get 102 degree temperatures. Just get that right here in Philly. I hope this, you know, third day of July weather we're dealing with is not an indication of the rest of summer. All 104.5, it's all time low.

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It is the Cardigans, Alt-104.5, Philadelphia's alternative. It's Josh on your 4th of July weekend, and we're playing 250 of the greatest American alt songs of all time. So, you know, it's not really a countdown. It's just that we're playing 250 of them. And if there's one that you like, and maybe you don't know that it's on there, you just want to remind me that we have one, you can do that at Josh M Radio, at Alt-104.5 Philly, both on social media or the Talkback Mic on the iHeartRadio app. Let's strap in because it is the 4th of July. 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

I mean, come on. The All-American Rejects, they literally are telling us that they are American. You know what I'm saying? Just, it's right there. It's right there. They're from Stillwater, Oklahoma. So if you're ever curious on where they're from, well, there you go. 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

It's Josh. Are you doing anything for the big show tomorrow? Like, it's supposed to be so hot. I just don't know how you could sit out there all day. I remember when I was a very little kid. I remember the Beach Boys played something for 4th of July, and I sat out there all day. Wasn't so bad. I saw Garth Brooks back in the 90s. Wasn't so bad. Now, it's awful. I'd rather just sit in my air-conditioned home, if my air-conditioned's even going to work. It is Alt 104.5.

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5: Things are in really good shape right now on the major roadways and no problems on the Schuylkill Expressway, 95 or the Vine Expressway. In the Art Museum area, we've got closures in place in preparation for the concert tomorrow, and that also has access to the Martin Luther King Drive and Kelly Drive outbound blocked. We'll watch for an accident in Ardmore, Wynwood Road at Spring Avenue. Also in Lower Merion, Lancaster Avenue eastbound at Ardmore Avenue. Crash takes out the right lane. All right, Tutela, total traffic.
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I'm Josh. All weekend we are playing 250 of the biggest American artists' songs that you can find. Because after all, it is the 4th of July weekend. We're in our nation's birthplace, of course. And if you want to hear anything, at Josh M Radio, at all 104.5 Philly, or the Talkback Mic on the iHeartRadio app. Happy birthday, America! 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

Now, this is an unofficial survey. I don't know if it's an observation, if you will. I noticed a lot of bands are from California. A lot of them. Does that mean you have to go to California to be in a band? I don't know. Well, either way, it's nice that Green Day, of course, from California. Semisonic, though, they're from Minneapolis. That's where the Eagles won their first Super Bowl. They're on now. It's all 104.5.

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In fact, one in four people actually have cut a date short because their date's car was too messy. Now, there's nothing like killing romance, quite like having to move three fast food bags just to find the seatbelt.

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Little known fact from the 90s. Yeah, you know all the bands that are from Seattle, right? Like Pearl Jam, Nirvana, Soundgarden, right? They're all from Seattle. Guess what? So is Harvey Danger. I had no idea that they were from Seattle. So that is something that you learn on this weekend when we're playing All American Artists. 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